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7: 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My name's Mason. 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And shout outs, dedications, requests, contests, prizes every hour. You never know what's going to happen. 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

0: Happy Friday. You're in Highland, right? What's your name?
1: Emma,
0: it's Friday. What you got going on?
1: I'm just hanging out with some friends.
0: Who are you shouting to on the radio right now?
1: I guess my mom.
0: You always got to shout to your mom. 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
0: and your soundtrack of the music that's happening now. 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
2: Yeah, welcome in. My name is Mason. I'm looking to hire someone to assist with milking cows on my new dairy farm, but there is a big requirement. You must work well with udders.

0: 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Who's this?
1: My name's Kay. Thinking about Post Malone and Morgan Wallen. I need help.
0: I need help. Don't we all?
1: Or whatever the name of that song is, call it again. I know that's one of my favorite songs.
0: Yeah. Well, it's actually called I Had Some Help.
1: Yeah, that one.
0: But clearly you need some help remembering.
1: Oh, yeah, absolutely do. Bad memory always.
0: Where are you calling from?
1: I am calling from Fort Wayne, Indiana.
0: You have a big weekend planned?
1: Yeah, you know, me and my wife and the kids are going to go out and have fun.
0: All right, how do you do that?
1: Well, we're going to take my daughter to the park and then maybe other places. You know, I was thinking about once I got paid, taking her to the zoo. They said one day that a tiger got out, and I remember being in the car with my brother here, and we were headed over to the park that was over there. And I was like, man, I'm about to go wrestle with a tiger.
0: I thought you were going to say the tiger was on the highway or something.
1: Nah, I was telling my brother that I was going to wrestle a tiger. He said, yeah, you're going to watch somebody climb up a tree faster than a cat would. I said, all right, bet.
0: I want videos of that. You have a great weekend, man. Thanks for being on Liveline.
1: Oh, yeah, you too.

0: Lifeline, who sings it?
1: Gwen Stefani.
0: Oh, yes.
2: That's right.
0: That was so simple. What's your name?
1: Sierra.
0: Sierra, where are you calling from?
1: Topeka, Kansas.
0: And what's your last name? Mist?
1: Ballinger.
0: Oh, not Sierra Mist, huh?
1: Oh, no.
0: You know, they don't even make Sierra Mist anymore.
1: No.
0: It wasn't selling well.
1: Yeah, I guess not. Like, didn't they change it to Starry or something weird?
0: Yeah, I guess it's safe to say Sierra will not be missed. All right, Sierra, we're going to send you a fabulous Liveline prize pack with a Liveline t-shirt, some Liveline pens, a Liveline trophy, and a Liveline Magical Mason mouse pad, which has a calendar of the next 2 years on it, my face, our logo. It's real nice, just like you.
1: Thank you. Well, thank you so much. Have a good rest of your night.
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0: 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Hello, Lifeline. What do you want to hear?
1: Do you guys play Charlie XCX?
0: We sure do, and I'm feeling brat tonight. What would you like?
1: I would like to hear I Love It.
0: Oh, I Love It Too with Icona Pop. Who's this?
1: This is Caden.
0: Caden, where are you calling from?
1: Georgia.
0: What town? City?
1: LaGrange.
0: And what's your street address? No, we don't need that. You enjoy throwbacks?
1: Yeah, I really do.
0: All right. Well, the club is in your radio tonight. Don't go anywhere. We've got all the best music and less commercials than everybody else.
1: Yeah, thank you.
0: And thanks for calling Lifeline.

0: 105.1. Hello, Lightline. What do you want to hear?
1: Can you play Hate That I Made You Love Me?
0: Yes, I can. Who's this?
1: Rachel.
0: Rachel, where are you calling from?
1: Kingston, Ontario.
0: And what are you doing tonight?
1: Ooh, I'm going out for boba.
0: Boba. Yeah, boba's so popular.
1: Yeah.
0: I can't really get into it.
1: What?
0: Yeah.
1: So good.
0: Every time I have it, I get surprised that those things are in there, and then I choke on it, or it explodes, and it just makes me uncomfortable. It's the texture thing, you know?
1: Yeah.
0: Well, let's play your song right now. I know Ariana Grande loves boba.
1: Thanks. Bye.

0: one. Hello, live line. What do you want to hear?
1: Hi, do you have If You Seek Amy by Britney Spears?
0: Yes. Yes, I do. That filthy song. Who's this?
1: My name's Kinley from Muncie.
0: Muncie, Indiana. Yeah. What are you doing tonight?
1: I just had a photo shoot at Ball State. I'm a photographer, so now I'm driving home.
0: Oh, well, congratulations.
1: Thank you, thank you.
0: What do you get for winning?
1: I didn't know. I'm a photographer, so I did a photo shoot.
0: Oh, I thought you said you won, like, a photo shoot contest.
1: Oh, nope.
0: Well, maybe someday you will.
1: Maybe someday. I have won an award for photography.
0: Yeah?
1: That's the reason I'm taking it a little more seriously, so I'll take it as a late congratulations.
0: Well, good luck. Let's play your song now. Thanks for calling Liveline. What made you want to hear this?
1: I don't know. I feel messy today.
0: Here it is. Have a great night.

0: My name is Mason. Thank you so much for being here tonight. It's all programmed by your request, whatever you like best. 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
18: 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It means I have a purpose.

0: 1051. Hello, Live Line. What do you want to hear?
1: Hi, can I have the song Bad Habits by Ed Sheeran?
0: Oh, yeah. In fact, we have a really cool party songs weekend dance remix, or we can just do the original. It's up to you.
1: Original, please.
0: All right. What's your name?
1: Brie.
0: Brie, like the cheese?
1: Yeah.
0: Or is that short for brioche, like the bread?
1: It's technically short for Brielle.
0: Oh, Brielle. Well, that's much prettier. Where are you calling from?
1: Ontario, Canada.
0: And what's going on tonight?
1: Just driving back home from Mackinac.
0: Oh, cool. And you're going to have a big party this weekend? You going out somewhere, doing something crazy? Or is just kind of chill, relax?
1: We're doing my room.
0: All right. Well, have a great time, and thanks for calling Live Line. Hope it's fun.

0: on live line. What do you want to hear?
1: How about Vida La Vida?
0: Oh, by Coldplay.
1: Yeah.
0: Yeah, what is it about that song? All these years later, I always thought it was like for old people, but we get like 8-year-olds calling for it. They love it.
1: I know. I like that song. I just listen to it with friends while I'm driving around a lot, so it reminds me of my college friends.
0: Oh, yeah, 2008. What's your name?
1: My name's Quincy.
0: And where are you calling from?
1: Upstate New York.
0: All right. Like around what town?
1: Like Plattsburgh.
0: Oh, cool. Well, let's play your song right now. Thanks for calling Liveline.
1: Thank you. It's my birthday.
0: Oh, it's your birthday? Well, you should have said that before. Oh, my gosh.
1: It is my birthday.
0: We would have made a really big deal about it, but now it's time to go. I hope you have a great weekend.

0: 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Hello, Liveline. What do you want to hear?
1: Can you do Choose in Texas?
0: Choose in Texas it is. What's your name?
1: Emma.
0: Emma, where are you calling from?
1: College Station.
0: Texas. Perfect. Do you think this is the best song of the whole year?
1: Yeah.
0: Yeah. Why do you like it?
1: I just like her song.
0: You like her as a person? She's really nice.
1: Yeah.
0: I'd love to meet her someday. I have so many questions about where she came from and why she writes this music and what it's like, you know, having to compete with all these men, even though her songs are better and male country songs get played more. I don't know why. It drives me crazy.
1: Yeah.
0: But we'll play this now and we'll show them. Thanks for calling Liveline.
1: Thank you.
0: Bye.

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6: Play Survivor by Beyonce. Nobody plays that anymore.
5: Destiny's Child.
6: Yeah.
5: That was a big number one
6: Beyonce,
5: hit.
6: Destiny's Child, whatever you call them.
5: 2001. Oh, my gosh. Who's this?
6: It's Melanie from College Station, like everybody else that calls you.
5: Oh, no. We get calls from all over the country.
6: I know you do. I know. You got Toronto, Canada, all everywhere.
5: Yeah. Everywhere in between.
6: Oh, Michigan. Why does somebody in Michigan ask for that Texas Tennessee song?
5: Oh, it's a worldwide smash. There's people in Switzerland who like it. It's crazy.
6: I know. It's so crazy. But it reminds me of the Amarillo by Morning song came out.
5: Oh, yeah.
6: In the 80s.
5: Uh-huh.
6: It was a huge smash.
5: It was. And this one is, too. Yeah. Let's play it. Thanks for calling.

0: 1051.
1: Right now.
2: Hey, Lightline, who's this?
1: Hey, Mason, it's Jason from, you know where I live.
2: Oh, Scranton, Pennsylvania. Jason, it's been so long since we talked.
1: Yes, it has. Well, Mason, I just want to let you know, I am here with Tim Holmes, and we are hanging out at a beautiful evening at the Lace Village after an awesome fashion show. And I'll tell you, you know, my lovely Sharon, she was in this fashion show tonight and representing Scranton, home of the office and the Electric City. We love that so much. But I just want to send a song out to my friend Tim Holmes here. He's part of the museum, the Everhart and such. But I just want to let you know, man, we're thinking of you and all of us in this awesome, tight-knit community of recycling world. And throw it out there, man. We want to hear Pitbull, Give Me Everything Tonight, Mason.
2: And we will play it for you. Now, you said he's part of the museum. Is he really that old?
1: No! He is part of that museum, and he is kind of that old. So he's right here. Say hello to Tim.
3: Hey, I'm Tim Holmes. How are you, buddy?
2: Hey, Tim, I got another joke for you. You're so old.

0: better now by Post Malone?
1: Absolutely. That's a great throwback. 7 years ago already.
0: Wow, that's crazy.
1: Who's this?
0: Aaron.
1: Aaron, where are you calling from?
0: Ironwood, Michigan, brother.
1: What did you do today?
0: Oh, not much. Sometimes it was so hot here. I had to go jump in the lake, getting some dinner right now. Gonna have some chicken and ribs.
1: And it changes so quickly, too. So go out and enjoy it while you can.
0: Right. The local lakes are pretty nice, though, right now.
1: And those really are the best places to be, because you don't have a bunch of weird people going in there with their trucks and boats and emptying themselves.
0: Right.
1: Well, let's play your song. I hope it makes you feel better now on Lifeline.
0: Thank you, Mason.

0: 105.1. What a graphic music video. We have them playing here for each song in the studio. She's covered in blood right now at the end of the song. Chopping up a body. I mean, really, really graphic. It's actually kind of sad that we can't play these on the radio. It really adds a whole new dimension to the thing, and we can talk about it. Ariana Grande, Petal on Lightline in the Party Songs Weekend. My name's Mason. We really do appreciate you being here tonight. It's all requests and all about you. Whatever you're doing, your friends, your parties, if you're doing your friends, we want to know about it. We want to put you on the air. And we got contests and prizes every hour, just like this.
1: Secret Sound.
0: And we've had this sound for the past couple days. I can't believe nobody's gotten it yet. They've been really close, but listen closely. What is this? It involves food. In the last little part of it. If you know, call now and win. 85 Liveline. 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
2: Manual can opener.
0: And we still don't have a winner. What else can we say without just saying, hey, here's what it is? Play it again next hour, along with a new clue. Meanwhile, guesses, requests.

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2: Hey, could you play the Curious George theme song?
1: The Curious George theme song? I don't think anybody's ever requested that in the 6 years we've been doing the show. We don't have it. So maybe something else?
2: Oh, you don't have that one?
1: No.
2: What about Oh Yeah by Steve Lacy?
1: Oh Yeah. That's a good song.
2: Yeah.
1: What do you like about it?
2: I just like the vibe, you know? Reminds me of Spider-Man.
1: Well, it should. That's exactly what they wanted. It's in the movie. Have you seen it?
2: Yes, I've seen it 10 times already.
1: 10 times? No.
2: Yeah.
1: And how much did that cost? Like $400 or something? Or?
2: Yeah. I've spent all my money on it.
1: Well, I'm sure they like you. Maybe they'll send you a hat or something for your loyalty.
2: That'd be nice.
1: What's your name? Where are you calling from?
2: My name is Justin. I'm from Kansas.
1: All right, Justin. Thanks for being on Lightline.
2: Yeah, thank you.
1: Bye. Tomorrow.

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0: 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Hello. What do you want to hear?
1: Let's do anything Taylor Swift.
0: Okay. How about Opalite? We haven't played that yet.
1: That's perfect.
0: We've got a really good remix of it, too. What's your name?
1: Melissa.
0: Melissa, where are you calling from?
1: New Hampshire.
0: Are you doing all right? Sounds like you're sleepy and relaxed.
1: I'm very relaxed.
0: I'll have whatever you're having. You got any plans this weekend? Anything going on?
1: No, none at all.
0: All right. Well, let's just play your song and make you feel good.

0: 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Your chance to win with a one-note challenge.
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14: 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Our one-note challenge. My name is Mason. This is really, really easy. All you have to do is be the first person to call us correctly, identifying the title and artist of this massive party throwback off the very first note. Okay. We need the title and the artist. 85 Liveline right now.

0: 1051. Lideline, what song was on the One Note Challenge?
1: Yes, Fireball.
0: Pitbull.
2: That's right.
0: And we knew that you knew that. What's your name?
1: This is Rob.
0: Rob, where are you calling from?
1: I'm calling from Grand Forks, North Dakota.
0: All right. Well, you've won a bottle of Fireball.
1: Sweet.
0: No, I'm just kidding. We have something much better. A Lideline Magical Mason mouse pad, which has a calendar in the next 2 years on it. My face or logo. It's stunning, Rob. Hang on. We'll get your address, Rob.
3: 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We gon' boogie, oogie, oogie, jiggle, wiggle, and dance like the roof on fire. 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
1: Hello, Mason.
2: Guess who it is?
0: Sounds like Gay Chris from Cape Cod.
2: Hello. Let me queer. Let's hear some Summer by Calvin Harris.
0: Oh, that's a nice song. Everybody will be up and dancing.
2: I'm with the celebrity. Say hi, Connor. What's up, Mason?
0: Hey, what's going on this weekend?
2: I just had a DJ gig and nothing else going on for the weekend. Pretty slack.
0: Okay, and now you're having a party in the car, and you have some strobe lights and drive by people. They'll look at you funny.
2: Yeah, we're drinking Fireball right now.
0: Oh, you must have just heard us play it a few minutes ago.
2: No, we're not.
0: Oh, you're not?
2: Lie.
0: You're lying to me?
2: I am not lying to you.
3: You bad boy.
0: Let's go back. 12 years. Thanks for calling Liveline. Have a great day.

0: Hotline. Sounds like you have a deep voice.
1: Hey, how's it going?
0: Hey, good. How are you?
1: We're doing okay. I have an elder that has a request for Hysteria by Def Leppard.
0: Oh, gosh. We don't play Def Leppard. Maybe somebody else?
1: Oh, okay. Sorry, man. Thank you much.
0: There's nothing else that you like? Oh, okay. Hotline, what do you want to hear?
2: Here in the club by 50 Cent.
0: Oh, yes, you can. That's a nightly tradition. We have to play it.
2: Okay, we're sitting by the fire in Derby, Vermont.
0: Oh, cool. What's your name? Who's all there?
2: Evan. My family.
0: Yeah. Wow. Any other big plans this weekend?
2: Not much, just chilling.
0: How many people are there?
2: A lot.
3: About seven of us.
0: I didn't even think we had seven listeners all together.

0: Secret Sound is next on Live Line, the Party Songs Weekend. What do you want to hear?
1: How about I love it, by Bella Kay.
0: Absolutely. She was on the show last week. Did you hear it?
1: I think.
0: Yeah, we got to talk, and then we posted the full interview this past Monday on our Instagram, and YouTube, and TikTok. It's about 10 minutes long.
1: Yeah.
0: She's awesome. What's your name?
1: Isabella.
0: And where are you calling from?
1: Sandwich, Massachusetts. I think I've called in before.
0: All right. Well, it's nice to hear from you again. Thanks for being on Live Line.
1: Of course. Thank you.
0: Bye.

0: Lifeline, my name's Mason. Party Songs Weekend. Just a couple minutes from now, we're going to play our number four request, which is really crazy for the song because it's only really been popular since the Spider-Man movie came out. Loser by Tame Impala. It actually was released last September, and right now it's number two most streamed in the whole world on Spotify. And also, whatever you want to hear tonight now.
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0: 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You're most likely to enjoy this in the morning. 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
0: We still don't have a winner. I

0: Bulldozer, Tame Impala, Lifeline, from the Spider-Man Brand New Day movie. What do you want to hear? Hello?
1: How about Part of the USA by Miley Cyrus?
0: Oh, yeah. Everybody's favorite song, secretly, even if they say it's not.
1: Perfect. Yeah, that's fine with me.
0: What's your name?
1: Brandon.
0: Brandon, where are you calling from?
1: St. Peter.
0: St. Peter, Minnesota?
1: Yes, sir.
0: All right. Who's that yelling in the background?
1: Just a guy I'm beating in pool right now.
0: Oh, you're beating him in pool?
1: No. Yeah, he's missing all the shots, and I'm taking advantage.
0: Well, maybe later on you can be taking some different kinds of shots.
1: Oh, that's the plan always.
0: All right, and then you'll make the rest of them.
1: Right?
0: Just need a little bit of liquid current.
1: Exactly.
0: Thanks for calling Lifeline. Here's your song.
1: Awesome.

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0: 105.1 on the Party Songs Weekend. My name's Mason. Hello to Bobby from Jonesboro, Arkansas. Melissa from Troy, Vermont. Danny from Santa Fe, New Mexico. 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Best way to get through right now on the radio all over North America. Just call 85-LIFELINE. What would you like to hear?
1: Hi, can I hear Boston, please?
0: By Stella Lefty.
1: Yes, please.
0: Why do you like that song?
1: I don't know. I just really like it.
0: Have you ever been to Boston?
1: No.
0: Well, then how do you know that she's singing about something accurate and not lying?
1: I don't know.
0: We had somebody call for this song last night, and they thought that maybe she was singing about a guy named Boston.
1: Oh, that could be true.
0: She's actually from Chicago.
1: She is?
0: Yeah. That's cool. Where are you from?
1: We're in Utah. Finish work.
0: Oh, cool. Thanks for calling Liveline. Here's your song.
1: Thank you.

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1: Hi, can you play Lose Yourself by Eminem?
0: Oh, one of the best party songs of all time. Motivational, classic. What's your name?
1: My name's Owen.
0: Owen, where are you calling from?
1: I'm on my way to Cresco, Iowa. I've got to play some games with my grandparents and my cousin.
0: Great. Well, summer's got less than a month left, officially, 29 days. So make the most of it.
1: Okay.
0: Thanks for calling Liveline.
1: Yeah, thanks.
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3: 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One moment, did you capture it?

0: 1051. Hello, Liveline. Who's this?
1: Al. Good morning, Mason.
0: Hey.
1: Good evening, Mason.
0: Good evening, yes. What do you want to hear?
1: Shakira. The latest one.
0: Die Die?
1: I'm blank. Yes.
0: Yeah. Number one song on Spotify in the world.
1: How are you feeling? Because I've been hearing that you were unwell. Have you recovered?
0: Yeah, well, I went to this big radio convention a couple weeks ago in Cleveland, Ohio, and came back sick from that and then got better. I went to Montreal last weekend, and now I'm sick again. So passing it off to everybody I live with. Aren't I just special?
1: Look, here in Australia, we're all going through the flu period, so everybody's pretty crook. That's usually the time of the year anyway, so you look after yourself.
0: Well, thank you very much. I hope you feel better, and we appreciate you calling from Australia. I can't believe it. We really get listeners everywhere.
1: Hey, you've gone international.
0: Hell yeah, and have a great morning.

0: Slide line, what do you want to hear?
1: Biggie! We play Happy Time!
0: By Biggie!
1: By Biggie!
0: You got a big subwoofer there with some good bass?
1: Yeah!
0: You going to be bumping it?
1: Yeah, we're listening all night long!
0: All right, I like people who can go all night long. What's your name?
1: My name's Kira!
0: And where are you calling from?

0: 1051.
1: Hello, Liveline. What do you want to hear?
2: I don't know. I'm like a country girl, mostly.
1: Oh, you like country?
2: Yeah.
1: Well, if you want, we can really break the rules and play Choosin' Texas right after Notorious B.I.G.
2: Sounds good to me.
1: But for real, though, they teach you these things in radio school. Like, you should never play a rap and a rock song next to each other, a rap and a country song. But we're going to do it anyways, right? It's so big.
2: Of course.
1: What's your name?
2: My name's Cash.
1: Cash?
2: Cass.
1: Oh, Cash. Is that short for Cassandra?
2: Yeah, of course.
1: All right. Where are you calling from?
2: I'm calling from Ottawa, Canada.
1: All right. Well, you are requesting the number one song of the year.

0: Ordinary from Alex Warren.
1: Oh, yeah, the requests have really slowed down for this one. I think everybody's kind of sick of it, but we're happy to play it for you. Who's this?
0: Jessup.
1: Where are you calling from?
0: Utah, Layton.
1: Layton. And what are you doing tonight?
0: DoorDash. So far, not too bad.
1: Oh.
0: Kind of just started.
1: Any other big plans this weekend?
0: I'm probably going to go fishing tomorrow and work on my truck.
1: Sounds like what people do in their, in Texas. Thanks for calling Liveline. Here's your song.
0: Thank you.
2: They say the holy water's watered down. This town's lost its faith. Our colors will fade eventually. So if our time is running out, day after day, we'll make the mundane a masterpiece. Oh my, my, oh my, my love. I take one look at you, you're taking me out.

0: Pipeline. Will he ever have another hit again? I don't know. He has a lot of fans. Alex Warren, number one song of 2025. Choosing Texas, definitely number one for this year. We'll count down our big three in exactly 1 hour. We'll find out the most requested songs. Some really, really good throwbacks on the way, too. In 15 minutes, we kick off Liveline Rewind and the Party Songs Weekend. Now, though,
1: Secret Sound.
0: Your last chance to win if you are first to call us correctly identifying what this sound is. We've been playing it for the past couple days now. It is scraping something, okay? We'll tell you that. And it's something you'd likely enjoy in the morning. It involves food. We're just giving the keys away to the house at this point. But we really want a winner. We want it to be done. What is that sound? Call now and win 85 Liveline. That's 85 Liveline.

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0: heard somebody say that. Usually it's 855 live line and they screw it up. It's just 85 live line.
1: Well, I'm glad I got through.
0: I am too. What's your name and where are you calling from?
1: My name is Leah Harrell and I'm calling from Winnipeg, Manitoba.
0: All right. Well, we are going to send you a live line trophy, which you can display proudly for the rest of your life. It's your greatest achievement. It's even better than the Grammy.
1: Woohoo!
0: And you'll have that in the next 2 weeks. We'll also send you the scraped can of yogurt that

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7: Can I hear Die Young by Kesha?
6: Oh, that's a perfect song to kick off the hour. What's your name?
7: Wyatt.
6: Wyatt, why are you so quiet?
7: Oh, I don't know. Maybe it's late at night.
6: Yeah, well, now wake up, dance around, get naked or something. I don't know. Where are you calling from?
7: LaPorte, Indiana.
6: Oh, cool. What are you doing?
7: Just driving around late at night.
6: Oh, you're in the car?
7: Yes.
6: All by yourself?
7: Yes, sir.
6: You want to send the song out to somebody special?
7: One of my beautiful, beautiful little sisters.
6: We'll play this now, and I hope you guys are partying long distance. 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
1: All right. Who's this?
0: Corinne Stevens.
1: Where are you calling from?
0: White Earth Nation.
1: What's going on tonight in Minnesota?
0: Just cruising around.
1: You're doing what? Scraping around?
0: Cruising around.
1: Oh, cruising around. Everybody's in the car. We love it. And the party's on. Thanks for calling Liveline.

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2: Can I get Pink Fraser Glass?
0: Yes, absolutely. What's your name?
2: This is Freedom.
0: Where are you calling from, Freedom?
2: Silva, North Carolina.
0: And how free are you feeling tonight?
2: I'm feeling as free as 23 has blessed me because it is my birthday.
0: Oh, happy birthday to you.
2: Thank you.
0: Have a wonderful weekend.

0: shave your ass. I mean, raise your glass. Live Line Rewind, what do you want to hear?
1: Let's do the Real Slim Shady.
0: All right. What's your name?
1: Corbin.
0: Corbin, where are you calling from?
1: At a college station.
0: Gosh, we've had like 15 calls from Texas tonight. What are you doing?
1: headed home now.
0: What were you doing all day? What do you got planned for the rest of the weekend?
1: Well, I'm hoping I get to just relax. So I might have work.
0: But that never ends up actually happening, right? Because something else comes up. They want to bother you. Oh, we need this and that. And
1: all the time.
0: I know the pain, man. Well, let's play your song. Hopefully, this gets you through it. Thanks for calling Liveline.
1: Yes, sir. Thank you. Bye.

0: want to hear?
1: I would love to hear Bad Romance by Lady Gaga.
2: Oh, yes. We played Poker Face earlier. I felt 8 years old again.
1: Well, that was some good times for you, I can imagine.
2: And her, too. All that money. What's your name?
1: This is David, and I'm calling from Wisconsin.
2: Oh, I should have known the voice of my own father. What's wrong with me?
1: Well, that's okay. Sometimes we miss a few here and there.
2: Yes, isn't that for sure? Lady Gaga would know all about that, too.
1: Yeah, some hits and misses along her career, you bet.
2: Especially those last three albums. What are you doing?
1: Well, just hanging out here at the house and thought I'd like to hear some Lady Gaga and Bad Romance. You know, it isn't Live Line Rewind without some Lady Gaga.
2: You are so right about that. All those great party songs, and here it is. Thanks for calling Live Line.
1: You bet. Thank you. Have a good weekend.

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15: Hey, what do you want to hear?
16: Well, since I'm Gen X and we're going retro, how about D-Light, Groove is in the Heart?
15: Oh, my gosh, we're on a roll now.
16: Yeah.
15: 1990.
16: That is it. Right at the edge of 89-90, yep.
15: Good song. What's your name?
16: Colin, Audio Allen.
15: Your name is Audio Allen? You like a DJ or something?
16: Kind of in that area, yeah.
15: Tell us what you do. You must want to advertise something.
16: Nope, not at all. Saying you're doing a heck of a great job tonight, man. Nebraska loves listening to you.
15: Well, thank you. We love listening to Nebraska and all the people who call in. We've been on the radio in Nebraska for 6 years.
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15: Yeah, Hits 106, they've been around since the 70s.
16: That's right.
15: And the people who work there are in their 70s. No, I'm just kidding.

0: 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Hello, what do you want to hear?
1: Hello, another person wants to speak.
2: Hi.
0: Hi there.
2: Do you have any Drake songs?
0: Oh, I have so much Drake. What do you like by him?
2: Do you have Hotline Bling?
0: Hotline Bling?
2: Yeah.
0: Sure. What's your name?
2: Nevaeh.
0: And what's going on tonight?
2: I'm at work.
0: What city and state?
2: Yeah, it's kind of boring. Crookston,
0: Minnesota. Cool. Where do you work?
2: Yeah, Amfry. I'm a cashier.
0: Okay. Is it pretty busy?
2: Not really. It's kind of really boring right now.
0: Oh. And do you have us on like a radio that everybody can hear, or is it just for you?
2: Everybody can hear it.
0: Oh, so you got to say something that everybody will hear.
2: Who's it? No.
0: 6'7". All right. Words of wisdom. So inspiring. Thanks for calling Live Line.
2: Thank you.
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1: 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Lideline Rewind, what do you want to hear?
2: Not this.
1: Not this? Oh, okay.
3: No, just an
1: Lideline Rewind, hello?
2: Hello. I would like to hear Moves Like Jagger.
1: By Maroon 5.
2: Yes.
1: Okay, who's this?
2: This is Billy.
1: Billy, where are you calling from, Billy?
2: I'm coming from Western North Carolina.
1: And what are you doing tonight?
2: Just hanging with some buds.
1: Cool.
2: Celebrating my friend's birthday. It's 23rd birthday.
1: Nice. We had another girl call earlier tonight. She also turned 23.
2: It's a great day, apparently.
1: I guess so. Can you guys all scream and yell for us? Get as crazy as possible?
2: Yeah.
1: Wow. We should do a contest right now. See if we can get anybody to beat that in the next 30 minutes.
2: All right. Sounds good.
1: All right. So good luck. I hope you win, though. 85 Liveline. Have a great night. Oh.

0: 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Live line, rewind, last throwback, big three countdown. Tonight's most requested songs is next. Hello.
1: How about, I'm thinking, Stay High from Two Love.
0: Oh, Tove Lo.
1: Yeah, that one.
0: That's close enough.
1: All right.
0: What's your name?
1: Yeah, David.
0: David, are you high?
1: No, not yet.
0: Where are you calling from, David?
1: Ohio.
0: Ohio. Oh, that explains it. What city?
1: Mount Pilier.
0: And what's going on tonight?
1: Oh, nothing. Just chilling.
0: Sounds like you've got to stay high all the time.
1: Mm-hmm. All the time. Yes, all the time.
0: This is actually the perfect song to play when you have that post-party depression. Everybody's going home and they're like, what did I just do?
1: Oh, yeah, sure.
0: Thanks for calling.
1: You're welcome. You're welcome.

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1: The final requests have been tabulated.
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4: 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Definitely fastest songs to ever hit our big three. Even though it came out last September, nobody really even knew about it aside from his really big fans until the Spider-Man Brand New Day movie came out. Loser!

0: It's the most requested. It's the best. The people's. It's all that. It's number one.
1: Just play it, man.
2: Boy, what's happening to pop radio? A country song and two alternative songs in the top three. This came out 2 years ago. Malcolm Todd, Earrings, samples Bad Habit by Steve Lacy from 2021. And finally, number one.

One, thank you for spending the night out with us. Live Line, Party Songs Weekend. Seriously, nowhere else in the world I'd rather be than playing all this great music just for you. Pushing these buttons.

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This is Jake. Happy Saturday to you. Hey, don't forget, it is a NoahCon winning weekend. 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

0: Well, it's 10:20. You know what that means. It's time for you to win some tickets to Noah Kahan. He's going to be at America First Field on August 25th. 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

Love that one from Olivia Rodrigo. It's called The Cure, Mix 105.1. This is Jake, and hey, I want to give a quick shout-out to Michaela in Bountiful. Thanks so much for tuning in. Michaela from Bountiful.

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0: 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And Dylan live till 2 on Mix 105.1. 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

Somber and back to friends, Mix 105.1. Well, Dylan is over at the Quick Trip in Marriott in Slaterville for their grand opening. He's going to be there till 2 p.m. today, so be sure to stop by and say hi. Right now, it's Animal and Cat's Eye. Wow, look at me rhyming.

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Right from the start.

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Mix 105.1. This is Jake hanging out in studio. And my man Dylan is over at the Quick Trip in Marriott in Slaterville for their grand opening. He's going to be there till 2 p.m. today with deals including 25 cents off the gallon. So be sure to stop by, say hi, and check out the new Quick

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That's the new one from Ariana Grande. It's called Petal, Mix 105.1. Well, I got this text from Trish in Farmington. She said, I need a Saturday throwback, so how about some Usher? Is that a good idea? Yeah.

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Oh man, that song still gets me pumped. That's Huntrix and Golden Mix 105.1. Well, you know, it's a Noah Kahan winning weekend. He's taking over America First Field this Tuesday, August 25th, and we have got your tickets today coming up at 2:20 and 5:20, so be sure to tune in for your chance to win.

Well, my man Dylan is over at the Quick Trip in Marriott Slaterville for their grand opening. He's going to be there till 2 p.m. today, and he's got deals, including 25 cents off the gallon. So stop by, say hi, fill up, and check out the

0: pass for an entire year here at the brand new Quick Trip Marriott Slaterville. It's 1675 West 12th Street, right off the 12th Street exit, off the I-15 freeway. You have until 1:30. All right, come down. If you can hear my voice, Ogden, North Ogden, Pleasant View, Marriott Slaterville, Harrisville, come down. 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Come through.
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24K Magic. I say that's Bruno Mars' best album. What about you? Mix 105.1. This is Jake. Hey, you know, just because it's Saturday doesn't mean you can't get your fix of the Second Date Update or roses. 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

0: Brand new Quick Trip. We're in Marriott Slaterville at 1675 West 12th Street. 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It's Dylan. 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

Mix 105.1. This is Jake, and that is all for me today. Thanks so much for tuning in and hanging out. Don't forget, it's a NoahCon winning weekend, and we've got that keyword coming up today at 2:20, so don't go anywhere. Leaving you with a little All-American Rejects and Dirty Little Secret.

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Number one for all the hits, Mix 105.1. This song actually really grown on me. It's become one of my new favorites. That's the new one from Teddy Swims with Mr. Know-It-All. 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

Number one for all the hits, Mix 105.1, as we got tickets to go see the Jonas Brothers all this upcoming week. So your first shot to win coming up at 7:20 on Monday. Right now, Ariana Grande, Hate That I Made You Love Me. 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

Number one for all the hits, Mix 105.1. We got about a 40% chance of showers throughout the day today with a high right around 94. So we're going to be in the low 90s, actually, all the way through most of next week. So we're still toasty for a while. Here's Tam and Paula.

Number one for all the hits here at Mix 105.1. Hey, it's Justin. Thanks so much for spending your Saturday with us. You want one of my favorite songs right now? This one coming from Stella Lefty, and we've got tickets too. I can't wait. We're going to give those away here in the next couple of weeks. Here's Boston.

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It's definitely one of my new favorites right now. Her new album is so good, too. If you guys haven't downloaded it, do so. Olivia Rodrigo and Stupid Song.

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number one for all the hits here at Mix 105.1. That's new. It's coming from Noah Kahan. It's called Orbiter. And the good news is we're doing a Noah Kahan winning weekend. We got tickets to go see him. Next keyword to text is coming up today at 520.

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number one for all the hits here at Mix 105.1. It's coming back again tonight just after 7 o'clock. Mason and Liveline on. So it's an all-request Saturday night, which is always fun. It's Taylor, I knew it. I knew you. Mix 105.1.

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It's number one for all the hits here at Mix 105.1. So we got tickets to go see the Jonas Brothers. That's going to be the promotion coming up all this next week. So starting Monday, 7:20, we got Joe Bro tickets on the way. Right now it's Maroon 5. Here's Memories.